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1: Liam Gallagher says that if England makes the World Cup final on July 19th, he'll show up to sing Wonderwall to the team. They've been singing the Oasis track with their fans after every win in the tournament so far. Slipknot frontman Corey Taylor says that he's been seeing three therapists at the same time to help him deal with his mental health issues. He says he woke up one day and didn't feel good about himself. Taylor said that since then, he's been seeing three different mental health specialists who've been working together on his treatment, which is a process of building him back up. And finally, more tickets to Alien Ant Farm at the Apollo Theater in Belvedere are up for grabs tomorrow on The Morning X. They're playing the Apollo September 25th. When you're there tomorrow morning.
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3: 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And they are at Gray's IGA.
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0: 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That sounds like a blast. 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Starting Memorial Day weekend, Matt and Lou will see who can drink 104 beers first. I'm sure we really had to twist their arms to do this again.
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0: Anyway, we'll cap it all off with the grand finale going down on Saturday, August 29th at Garrett's Restaurant and Bar on North Bell School Road. Who will be crowned this year's champion? 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

0: It's back. 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

0: 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That sounds like a blast. 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Starting Memorial Day weekend, Matt and Lou will see who can drink 104 beers first. I'm sure we really had to twist their arms to do this again.
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0: Anyway, we'll cap it all off with the grand finale going down on Saturday, August 29th at Garrett's Restaurant and Bar on North Bell School Road. 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

0: It's back. 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

0: 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That sounds like a blast. 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Starting Memorial Day weekend, Matt and Lou will see who can drink 104 beers first. I'm sure we really had to twist their arms to do this again.
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Another Mikey took a knife while arguing in traffic. Flipper died an actual death. He caught a nasty virus. Then there was the ever-present football player rapist. They were all in love with dying. They were doing it in Texas. Holly caught a bullet, but it only hit his leg. Well, it should have been a better shot. Got him in.

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0: 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Battle of the Badges Blood Drive. 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
3: Alrighty, here we are, Thursday morning. What's up, everybody? Up with the sun, getting it done. This is the Morning X. I'm Matt. A little tired today, as I was out late last night. It was Evanescence and Spirit Box and Tinley Park, and I was like, you know what? I want to go. I have never seen any of those bands, and I really am a fan of Amy Lee, and she did not disappoint. My goodness, she was fantastic. I mean, it was wonderful, but I'm paying the price this morning. But it's worth it. You know, go see bands when you can. So I figured, when's my next chance to go see Evanescence? Probably not for a long time. So I'm happy I went, but this morning I'm a tad on the tired side. But that's all right. I got a Mountain Dew, and that'll be the cure until I come crashing down later today. Welcome to it, everybody. This is the Morning X. Appreciate you, 6 a.m. crowd. And this morning, if you stick around till 8:10, going to hook you up with Alien Ant Farm tickets. Yeah, Alien Ant Farm. September 25th at the Apollo Theater in Belvedere. Not as quite as far as Tinley Park. And that's a good show. You don't even have to go to Chicago to go to this one. You can just go to Belvedere, right down the route. So 8:10, we'll give away those tickets. And then before then, my good buddy Michael Palmandieri will be stopping by. And I may just have him do the rest of the show for me today. If he didn't have to go to his other job. So anyway, he'll be coming in at 7 o'clock hour. We'll have some laughs and all that good stuff. Keep you entertained as you make your way off into the world today. You can always get a hold of this show if you want. Our phone number is 815-874-2104. Call, text, what have you. But we're going to get into your day here. Get started. I'm going to play some music here, and then I'm going to go see if I can find some more Mountain Dew in the refrigerator. This is the Morning X. Let's do it, everybody.

0: 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Did you know that? We do.
1: I read it every time I'm in the bathroom.
0: Yep. And
1: it's my go-to material.
0: There's an article about 50 old movies that every young person needs to watch. And on here are movies like The Breakfast Club and The Shawshank Redemption, Who Framed Roger Rabbit, The Sandlot, and more.
1: Oh, those are all good ones.
0: Which I think are all good ones. What, right?
1: Read us the top 10.
0: All right. Well, it's not really in a top 10 order. It's just randomness. E.T.'s on here. Dead Poets Society.
1: Oh, that's a good one.
0: So, you know, what movies do you think you would tell young people that they need to watch?
2: I feel like these movies that are being listed are very Gen X.
0: They are Gen X movies.
2: I feel like there's so many good newer movies that they could have put on this list, like Mean Girls.
0: Do people really need to see Mean Girls?
2: Yes. Okay. Yes, they do.
0: You seem offended that I just asked you that.
2: I am so offended. Another one that I think everybody should see, Miss Congeniality. Bring it on.
0: Listen, I like Sandy Bullock. That's a must-see movie?
2: I think it's a must-see movie. I think every generation needs to see it. Bring It On. Definitely every generation needs to sing.
0: What does that even mean? Bring It On. What is that movie?
2: It's a movie.
1: Jazz Hands, right? Spirit Fingers?
2: Yes, thank you. What, see?
0: You know it?
1: Mm-hmm.
0: I don't even know it.
2: Iconic. The Notebook.
0: I think
2: every generation deserves a good cry, and that's a good cry.
0: I don't like your list. I don't agree with your list.
2: 50 First Dates?
0: I like that one. That's
2: okay.
0: A good one.
2: Okay. What's your list, Matt Hall?
0: Back to the Future?
2: Oh, God.
0: I'm sorry.
1: Goonies Never Die. That's my go-to.
0: Goonies?
1: Goonies, yes.
0: Yeah? Now we're talking. See?
2: I'm surprised that Star Wars wasn't
0: Star Wars
2: number
0: is
2: one
0: on
2: answer.
0: There, too.
2: No.
0: Star Wars. You got. I mean, everybody
1: like
0: needs
1: given.
0: To watch Star Wars.
2: I'll just save everybody the plot twist.
0: Don't you say
2: not
0: it.
2: The father.
0: Don't.
1: Yes. Oh, man.
0: No, you ruined it. He is the father.
2: Oh.
0: You don't even know.
2: And I haven't seen it, so
0: you don't even know.
1: Oh, you screwed it up.
0: Spoiler alert. Darth Vader
2: is
0: Luke Skywalker.
2: Oh, wait, I'm thinking
0: of
2: Mari, right?
0: He's not. No, what are you... All right, I mean, there's lots of Adam Sandler movies. I would say, you know, his early works, but like his later stuff, not so great.
2: Like Jack and Jill?
0: That may be the worst movie that's ever been made. I like The Shawshank Redemption. Forrest Gump.
1: Oh, yeah, that's a great one.
2: Titanic didn't make the list?
0: No, and it should have. Like, Titanic's one where you should probably watch it. That's a good one.
2: Like, again, I feel like Fast and Furious.
0: No, I don't think Fast and Furious.
2: I think the first
0: it's like
2: one.
0: 15 of them, isn't
2: I
0: there?
2: I feel like the first one, because obviously people like it, just like Star Wars, where they keep making them, and
0: don't
2: I don't know why.
0: Don't you even put those two movies together
2: they
0: in the same
2: are.
0: Sentence.
2: They have about the same amount
0: I'm
2: of
0: sorry.
2: Movies at this point.
0: They actually, I mean, how many Fast and Furiouses have they made?
1: Did they do 10 yet?
2: I think it's getting close.
0: I thought they were in
1: doing
0: space,
1: like one
0: aren't
1: more
0: they, or something?
1: Sequel.
2: But like Harry Potter didn't make the list.
0: I guess. I was never a Harry Potter person.
2: Avatar didn't make the list. I feel like Avatar, like even when it first came out, the first one, it was way before its time.
0: That's true. I guess you're right. I mean, there needs to be some newer movies on the list, I suppose.
1: That's what makes these lists impossible, because there's so many good movies, and movies are different to everybody, you know? Like the ones you're naming off, Chelsea, I've never seen. I might not even care about. But for like you, you know, they mean a lot. But for me, like Goonies, that's a great movie.
0: We got Monster Squad on the text line here.
1: Oh, that's classic.
0: Monster Squad is an awesome movie. Like, yeah. It's this movie where all the monsters come to life, like the Wolfman, and they're fighting Dracula. It's so good.
1: And they team up with some regular humans to save the world?
0: They do. It's so good. It's so cheesy and bad, and it's so good at the same time. I know you're looking at me with like a deer in the headlights.
1: See, then that's a whole nother category than like movies that are so cheesy that they're good.
0: Yeah, there's lots of those too. And like I said, my cousin Vinny, we were talking about that earlier. That's one, you would love that movie because of Marissa Tomei and her Long Island accent through the whole movie. It's fantastic.
1: It's a great one.
0: I mean, it's no Mean Girls, but hey, yeah, you
2: right.
0: know.
2: Well, we should ask the text line. What movies do you think that every generation should see?
0: Yeah.
2: 815-874-2104.
0: Yeah, let us know what the young kids should be watching out there. We would love to know.
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3: 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Palace Wine Bar fills the longtime Palace Shoe Repair and Downtown Shoes and Boutique space at the corner of Main and Mulberry Streets. Owners Mark Podemski and Lucretia Riston hope it becomes another downtown gathering place for people before and after shows or visiting other restaurants. Famous Dave's rededicated its Rockford restaurant on Wednesday in a celebration of 22 years in business, attended by Famous Dave himself. Founder Dave Anderson was part of a ribbon-cutting and rededication ceremony with the Greater Rockford Chamber of Commerce. The restaurant chain was founded in 1994 in a small town in Wisconsin, and it's been in business in Rockford since 2004. A locally owned resale shop that bills itself as Plato's Closet, but for spooky people, is set to open Saturday at the Cherryville Mall. 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That could range from band shirts and hoodies to lace-up leather boots. Its opening is at 10 a.m. on Saturday. 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
4: The Cubs won 9-7 over Baltimore last night. 9 home runs in this one, with the Cubs getting 5 and the O's smacking 4 homers. Cardinals help out the Cubbies by beating the Brewers 5-1, and the Red Sox got the better of the White Sox 5-0. Cubs will wrap it up in Baltimore this afternoon at 12:35. The battle of the Sox on the south side at 1:10. And the Cardinals and the Brewers once again under the lights. World Cup action returns this afternoon as France and Morocco battle at 3 p.m. on Fox. Rockford IceHogs general manager Mark Bernard was honored with the Bruce Landon Award and named the AHL Outstanding Hockey Operations Executive for 2025-2026 season, which included the AHL All-Star Game. Also, our IceHogs have announced that their first home game of the season is Saturday, October 3rd, 7 p.m. against the Milwaukee Admirals. The 2026-2027 season marks the 28th season of IceHogs hockey in Rockford and the 20th as the AHL affiliate of the Chicago Blackhawks. Last season, by the way, a sold-out crowd watched the IceHogs storm back for the 3-2 overtime win in the home opener against the Admirals on October 11th. The remainder of the regular season schedule will be announced later today. That's sports. I'm Steve Summers.
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Battle of the Badges with the Rock River Valley Blood Center starts next week, and in studio next we'll have Maggie Anderson here, and she'll talk about what's going on with that and how you can help the cause. It's on the way here on The Morning X.

0: It is the Morning X, and it's that time of year again. Battle of the Badges 2026 with the Rock River Valley Blood Center. And I have one of my favorite guests in studio. It's Maggie Anderson from the Rock River Valley Blood Center. Hello, Maggie.
1: Hello. How are
0: you? Thank you for coming in. Now, it's that time of year again where we are. Well, it's always the season for giving blood.
1: It is. The need for blood is constant. It's consistent all year round. People need blood in this community, and we need donors to give that blood.
0: But we also like to make it fun to
1: yes.
0: give blood.
1: Yes.
0: I know a lot of times you guys give away prizes and things.
1: We try to, and
0: this time around, it is Battle of the Badges, which I really like. It's police versus fire. Now, how many years in a row has the fire department won?
1: I want to say
0: two or three years. Okay.
1: Yeah. So in my mind, it's time for the police to take a win.
0: Do these guys take it personally when they lose?
1: Oh my gosh, yes. The competition is crazy. I met with the fire chief and the police chief
0: right.
1: the last couple of weeks just to talk about the blood drive, and they are both already trash talking.
0: Are they already?
1: Uh-huh. It's so much fun. I love the competition.
0: It's a win-win no matter what because, you know, it's all about raising the blood donations.
1: Yep.
0: But they do take it seriously.
1: They take it very seriously, and I love it. I love a little competition, and it's fun. It's summertime. It's when we need the blood the most, so I think a little competition spurs people on.
0: Yeah, and it kicks off, man, it kicks off on Monday.
1: It does, yep. Monday, which is the 13th. Holy cow, time is flying.
0: We were just talking off the air. It was just the 4th of July, and now it's the middle of July, and then soon it'll be, you know what? I don't even want to think for it. We're still in the summertime.
1: We got to live in the moment.
0: Yes. Be present. So Battle of the Badges, for people who don't know what it is.
1: Yeah. So it's a fun competition. When you come out to donate at one of our Rockford donor centers, there's two of them, Monday, July 13th through Friday, July 17th, you can vote for your favorite first responders. So you can cast your vote for the fire or for the police. And then at the end of the week, we'll announce the winner.
0: It's wherever you want your blood donation to go to, right?
1: Whoever you want to support.
0: Support.
1: Yes.
0: Support.
1: Yes. You're giving them a vote. The blood is still going to our local hospitals, of course. But you're also supporting your favorite first responders at the same time.
0: Okay, and that works at the downtown center, the one on Longwood Street, which is your beautiful new facilities down there.
1: Yes.
0: But also over on Perryville. Where is it on Perryville?
1: It's on Perryville, like right next to the Woodman's grocery store.
0: Oh, next to Woodman's right there.
1: Yeah, there's like by the Goodwill,
0: the
1: Pancheros, the Starbucks. We're in that little strip mall there.
0: I know the area quite often, yes. I enjoy my Pancheros a ton this year.
1: Me too.
0: So, and anyone who donates gets a free t-shirt.
1: Yes, free t-shirt for Battle of the Badges. It's collectible. It's different every year.
0: Every year it's different, yeah. Uh-huh. This one, there's a picture of it on our website. It looks super cool this year.
1: I think it's funky. I think it's, you know, it's red, white, and blue. It's kind of, it's got a badge on there. We think it's pretty cool, so.
0: Yeah, and I'm reading here that the RRVBC needs 800 donors a week to meet local demand. That's a lot of donors.
1: It is a ton of donors, and most weeks we really struggle to get that number. We are the sole blood supplier to 14 hospitals in the region, and they only get their blood from us. We only get our blood from voluntary donors. It can't be made in a lab. It can't be manufactured. So local hospital patients are relying on donors like you to come out and donate.
0: So next week, Monday through Friday, you can donate at any of those locations, those two locations.
1: Yep.
0: And while supplies last, you get your t-shirt. But more importantly, you are helping out a great cause. Now, again, the fire department has won a lot. So if you want to cast your vote for police. Now, I'm not saying one's better than the other.
1: I'm not saying anything, but I might be rooting a little bit for the police this year because I think it's time that they took that win back.
0: I won't tell them that. So you can go to thexrockford.com for more or your guys' website as well, right?
1: Yes, rrvbc.org, and that's where you can go to schedule your appointment to donate. When you make an appointment, that helps us to be better prepared for you. You're always welcome to walk in too. And then you can also go there to see, you know, our locations, our hours, all that good stuff.
0: Well, if you're thinking about giving blood, do it next week.
1: Yes, please. We need it.
0: Battle of the Badges. Thank you, Maggie.
1: Thank you so much for having me.
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1: All right, 7-Eleven here on The Morning X. A reminder, 8:10, we're going to give away some Alien Ant Farm tickets for their show in Belvedere in September. But before we get to that, I welcome in my good friend, comedian Michael Palminteri to the show.
2: Yeah, what's up, Matt? How you doing, buddy?
1: How did I get so lucky as to have you in this studio twice in one week?
2: You've just been saying all the right things, Matt.
1: I guess. I'm trying to get people to keep coming back. You know? Yeah, exactly.
2: You want them. Returning business.
1: Usually, they see me once and they never come back again.
2: Oh, I'm sorry, man. But I keep coming back, man.
1: Man, I'm a little hurting this morning. It was a late night for me. Went to a concert last night.
2: Yeah, where'd you go?
1: Evanescence.
2: Oh, nice.
1: In Tinley Park.
2: Okay.
1: I tell you what, Amy Lee.
2: Yeah?
1: That is one of the greatest singers I have ever seen.
2: Yeah.
1: It was literally like listening to her songs on the radio. Like, it was flawless.
2: Have you seen them live before?
1: No.
2: That was the first time?
1: They were so good.
2: Oh, nice, man.
1: You know when you see a band and you're like, these guys, this is a reason why they're where they're at.
2: Yeah, absolutely. That's the difference between like being able to do something in a studio, but also being like a live performer too.
1: Yeah.
2: You know, that's awesome.
1: And
2: man.
1: My seats were awful. but it was still good.
2: Really? Okay.
1: Yeah.
2: So had an awesome time, man.
1: Had a good time. Besides the $20 beers, $20.
2: Are you serious, dude?
1: $20.
2: I'm not surprised, man. Dude, going out these days,
1: it's ridiculous.
2: Especially to a concert, is so expensive.
1: How dare they charge
2: that
1: much?
2: I know, right? You already spent the money on the tickets, and now you got to spend all that money on the gas and the refreshments and all that stuff.
1: Yeah, getting there also from here is not fun. Like, it's such a weird spot that it takes
2: Tinley
1: forever.
2: Park.
1: You got to go through the rush hour traffic. But, you know, beers there, they were starting at like $18.50, like, I mean, you get like a tall can, but still, that's criminal.
2: That's insane.
1: To charge that much.
2: How many gallons of gas is that right there? I mean, don't drink it. Don't drink that, the gas.
1: I don't know. And also, like, if you're going to a show, and why do people feel the need to talk over the songs, like, around you? Like, there's like a group of people, and they were just like having a conversation. It's like, you came here to have a conversation during the concert. What are you doing?
2: Was it even about the concert?
1: No, they were just drunk and loud.
2: That's why, because they're just like drunk and they have no idea of what's going on.
1: I know it makes me sound like an old man, but still though, I mean, I think that is rude when, you know, don't be talking all loud.
2: You're like, excuse me, can you keep it down so I can enjoy the loud concert that's happening in front of me?
1: I wanted to.
2: Your loud conversation is too loud for the rock concert in front of me.
1: Well, I'm trying to listen to Amy Lee, all
2: right? I know, dude. I know. I don't know. People just don't have manners when it comes to like being audience members anymore. That's kind of my thing.
1: Just trying to drink my $20 beer and listen.
2: Can I drink
1: my
2: $20 beer in peace while I listen to this loud concert?
1: But it was fun still, like, you know.
2: Concerts rule, dude. If you can afford to go local too. Local stuff, man. Just go see concerts. They're fun, dude.
1: Well, like at 8:10, we're giving away Alien Ant Farm. Remember them?
2: Oh, dude.
1: Addie, are you okay? They have a couple other ones too.
2: Yeah, but nobody knows them.
1: And that's at the Apollo Theater in Belvedere.
2: Oh, sweet, nice.
1: So it's not like you have to go to Chicago or anything.
2: You don't
1: got to
2: go to Chicago. You can go somewhere more local. That would be fun, man. Let's go.
1: And then I'm gonna go talk super loud while they're playing. And
2: hey, it's Alien Ant Farm here.
1: Hey, what's going on? Oh my god. Anyway, the beers will be more affordable there at the Apollo Theater. I promise you that. Michael Palminteri in studio for the next hour or so.
2: It's gonna be a good time, folks.
0: Let me take it.

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1: You know what they say, fool me once, strike one, but fool me twice, strike three.
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0: That is Yellow Ledbetter.
1: Man, say that five times fast.
0: I never knew. I never knew what that meant. 104.9, it's the Morning X. Incidentally, not my favorite Pearl Jam song right there.
1: Oh, okay.
0: It's a good song. You hear it so many times.
1: Oh, man, I think it's such a great song. Yeah. What's your favorite Pearl Jam song then?
0: Even Flow is a Pearl Jam.
1: See what I did there? Where's your bell?
0: You get a bell and a boo. Hey, good news, Mike. They found Bigfoot.
1: Again.
0: I feel like people always say, well, there's a man who calls himself, Snake the Bigfoot Hunter.
1: Snake the Bigfoot Hunter sounds like a pro wrestler.
0: He sure does. And coming to the ring.
1: Snake the Bigfoot Hunter.
0: He says he finally has DNA evidence that Sasquatch is real and part human.
1: Well, how did he get evidence?
0: Well, here we go. His name is Charles Stewart, and he goes by Snake. Back in 2024, he said he found Sasquatch's remains in a New York area. Since then, he claims he went to Cornell University and got DNA tested. And the results show that he's half Neanderthal, half human.
1: Okay, I need to ask something. Why is it every time we see photos or anything like that of Bigfoot, it's always that same pose where it looks like they're in a crosswalk? You know, it's like Bigfoot crossing.
0: It looks like he's in the Abbey Road
1: picture.
0: Like the Beatles walking across the street.
1: Every single time. And it's always like a grainy photo. Like, don't we have like 4K or something like that these days? Where we should have clearer images. People can take clearer photos of the moon with their iPhones. But every time we see Sasquatch, it's just a grainy photo of him crossing behind a tree.
0: From far away, right? And he's doing that pose where he's walking.
1: The fifth Beatle.
0: Where it's like the Abbey Road cover. Yeah. Walking across the street. I don't know, that's the Bigfoot pose.
1: It really is. Do the Bigfoot pose. new dance craze coming all over. Do the Bigfoot pose.
0: All you need is a song to go with it. Bigfoot, and people
1: Bigfoot
0: do it.
1: Pose.
0: Like, I don't understand. Like, yeah, we're going off on a tangent there. I can't even get into that. So we'll stay on Bigfoot. I was about to go off on something, but I was like, no, we can't.
1: Okay.
0: Anyway, he said he found remains. What if they're just, and they're human? What if they're just human remains the
1: it
0: guy
1: could
0: found?
1: Be, but like,
0: he
1: what?
0: Just found a person in the woods.
1: He just solved a mystery from like decades ago without realizing it. Yeah, it should be. It's solved mysteries. Wow, but that's insane.
0: I need to ask you something for real though.
1: Yeah.
0: Do you believe
1: in life after love? Oh, sorry.
0: No.
1: Bigfoot?
0: I mean, I do, yes, but.
1: All right.
0: But Bigfoot, yes, I do.
1: Yeah, dude, why not? Why not believe in Bigfoot and the Loch Ness Monster?
0: And the Loch Ness Monster, too. I think it's like Harry and the Hendersons, where there's families of big feet out
1: there. I'm with you, man. And giants, I believe in all that stuff.
0: Giants, though, where are they going to hide?
1: Caves?
0: The NBA?
1: Big old caves? Yeah. They all play for the NBA. Man, I believe they all exist, dude. Why not believe in all that stuff?
0: I like to believe in all the silly stuff, because, I mean, without that, where's the fun? You
1: exactly.
0: Know? So, anyway.
1: Believe in Bigfoot.
0: Cornell University has not confirmed that the DNA testing took place, and this guy named it Dak, and he plans to put it on display at the New York State Fair later this summer, if you want to check it out.
1: Oh, sweet, let's go.
0: You want to go to the New York State Fair?
1: Yeah. Is this guy even a doctor?
0: I never said he was.
1: He's just a guy.
0: He's Snake the Bigfoot Hunter.
1: Who
0: has apparently discovered the remains of Bigfoot or solved the cold case from 1973.
1: Snake the Bigfoot Hunter. That's insane. He's to hook up with Tiger King.
0: He does.
1: They'd be an awesome tag team.
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3: 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Famous Dave's rededicated its Rockford restaurant on Wednesday in a celebration of 22 years in business, attended by Famous Dave himself. Founder Dave Anderson was part of a ribbon-cutting and rededication ceremony with the Greater Rockford Chamber of Commerce. The restaurant chain was founded in 1994 in a small town in Wisconsin, and it's been in business in Rockford since 2004. A locally owned resale shop that bills itself as Plato's Closet, but for spooky people, is set to open Saturday at the Cherryville Mall. 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Its opening is at 10 a.m. on Saturday. 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
2: All right, thank you very much, Kevin Haas. It is 7:36 and today. Not too bad out there. There is a good possibility of some rain throughout the day. High of about 86, though. Tonight into the mid-60s for a low with some rain. Tomorrow, Friday, looks like some sunshine and a high of 85. Right now, 75 here in Rockford is what it is.
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4: The Cubs won 9-7 over Baltimore last night. 9 home runs in this one, with the Cubs getting 5 and the O's smacking 4 homers. Cardinals help out the Cubbies by beating the Brewers 5-1, and the Red Sox got the better of the White Sox 5-0. Cubs will wrap it up in Baltimore this afternoon at 12:35, the Battle of the Sox on the South Side at 1:10, and the Cardinals and the Brewers once again under the lights. World Cup action returns this afternoon as France and Morocco battle at 3 p.m. on Fox. Rockford IceHogs general manager Mark Bernard was honored with the Bruce Landon Award and named the AHL Outstanding Hockey Operations Executive 2025-2026 season, which included the AHL All-Star Game. Also, our IceHogs have announced that their first home game of the season is Saturday, October 3rd, 7 p.m. against the Milwaukee Admirals. The 2026-2027 season marks the 28th season of IceHogs hockey in Rockford and the 20th as the AHL affiliate of the Chicago Blackhawks. Last season, by the way, a sold-out crowd watched the IceHogs storm back for the 3-2 overtime win and the home opener against the Admirals on October 11th. The remainder of the regular season schedule will be announced later today. That's sports. I'm Steve Summers.
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15: 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I am fabulous. How are you?
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0: It is the Morning X. I've got my friend comedian Michael Palmieri joining me in studio. I feel like we have lots of comedians here. There's Hef. He does stand-up comedy.
1: Sure does. And then Kevin Haas.
0: Kevin Haas.
1: Absolutely.
0: The old host of this show, Other Kevin, used to
1: Other Kevin.
0: Used to do comedy.
1: Kevin Wood. That's three Kevins,
0: still
1: man.
0: Does.
1: So many Kevins in comedy.
0: And then me, I'm trying to get out, but every time I try to get out,
1: they pull me back in. Yeah, because you're going to be on the 815 Comedy Fest, buddy. You and me.
0: Against my will. So what's going on with that show?
1: Oh, gosh, what a great way to segue into plugging that. Thanks. So don't forget, folks, this August, we're going to have the 815 Comedy Fest. It's going to be three nights starting August 13th, and it's going to be August 14th and 15th. It'll be at Hope and Anchor, Lucha Cantina, and Janie's Lounge.
0: Three different places.
1: Yeah, absolutely. And Friday night, the 14th, we have shows running simultaneously at Janie's Lounge as well as Lucha Cantina. And it starts on the 13th with the open mic at Hope and Anchor, which, speaking of, we got the Hope and Anchor Comedy Open Mic next Thursday, which is a 7:30 sign-up and an 8 o'clock start. Everybody gets up to 5 minutes, and it's free, folks. Free to attend.
0: Free.
1: If you want to try out comedy, this is the place to come in the area. Or if you just want to see comedy for free and you want to watch people work their stuff out, then come to the Hope and Anchor next Thursday night. And then you can also check me out hosting the comedy show at Hope and Anchor on Saturday, July 18th. You can go ahead and contact Hope and Anchor, give them a call to reserve a table for that show, and that's nice. 8 p.m. on Saturday, July 18th.
0: Man, you're everywhere.
1: Trying to be everywhere, man. Come see some shows, folks. Come hang out. It'll be fun.
0: Hey, so we're going to get you some I was not aware of that facts.
1: Oh, I can't wait.
0: You know, we got some facts that you might not have known, but we're going to let you know them.
1: I'll show you. Yeah. I'll show you what I know and don't know.
0: What does Michael Palmieri know? We'll find out next on The X. Woohoo!

0: yeah.
1: That song's 2 minutes long.
0: Because it's song two by Blur.
1: It is the Morning X, and it's time for...
2: I was not aware of that.
1: Making you aware of things you weren't aware of before. Like, for example, people are listening to this show. Like, people send you text messages while you're on here.
0: Yeah, absolutely.
1: Things we're talking about.
0: Shout out to Eric Pence. Thank you for sending me some photos. He was listening. Oh, yeah. He sent some photos talking about the Sasquatch conversation.
1: Thanks,
0: we had.
1: Eric, for listening.
0: Yeah, thank you, Eric.
1: So, Mike, were you aware that James Bond, and oh, by the way, I get my facts from the internet here, so take that as you will.
0: Oh, absolutely.
1: They could be true, and they might be, but...
0: You learn so many things on the internet.
1: They're not 100%, you know? So if you hear something and you're like, that's not true, well, then maybe it might not be.
0: Okay, well, let's see what happens.
1: I'm doing the best I can.
0: That's all any of us are doing.
1: Were you aware that James Bond was almost named James Secretan?
0: Really?
1: Yeah.
0: No.
1: Secretan.
0: James Secretan.
1: Secretan.
0: That sounds way more English than Bond does.
1: I don't like Secretan. Bond just seems cool.
0: It sounds more like secretary.
1: I still wonder who's going to play the new James Bond.
0: Do you have any choices that you would like to have play
1: James Bond? As long as they're British, I don't care.
0: Yeah? All right, cool.
1: Because James Bond, like, he's part of the Secret Service.
0: Yeah.
1: Your Majesty's Secret Service, right?
0: Yeah.
1: So as long as they're British, I don't really care.
0: I can track with that.
1: Yeah.
0: I'm down.
1: Oh, so I don't know if you're aware of that, but now you
2: are. I was not aware of that.
1: Were you aware that those inflatable dancing tubes you see outside car dealerships, you know, wacky wailing inflatable tube man?
0: Yeah, yeah.
1: They've been around since 1996. They were originally invented as part of the opening ceremonies for the 1996 Olympics in Atlanta.
0: For the Olympics?
1: Now that I think about it.
0: What?
1: Those wacky tube men were originally Olympic mascots.
0: I feel like 30 years isn't long enough for those to have been around. Like, I feel like they should have been around, like, back in the 70s. You know
1: what
0: I mean?
1: It's something they could have had back then.
0: Yeah, right? Like, that could have been invented. That, but for the Olympics? Wow. No way.
1: I mean, you gotta get eyes on it, you know? What better way than a wacky, flailing, inflatable tube
0: man? Bring them back to the Olympics.
2: I was not aware of that.
1: Were you aware that to keep kids from cheating on their university entrance exams, Uzbekistan literally shuts down the entire internet for the country on test day. That can't be true.
0: What?
1: For everybody? They just shut it down.
0: So nobody can use the internet because kids are taking tests?
1: They want them to cheat.
0: Why can't they just tell them not to bring their phones or something into class?
1: How big is Uzbekistan, too?
0: Also, can the people not work if they don't have the internet?
1: I don't know, but I wish for one day they would just shut down the internet.
0: Oh, here. It would be bedlam. It would be bedlam.
1: I would enjoy it.
0: People would riot. Are you kidding me?
1: People would freak out.
0: People would freak out. They wouldn't know what to do. None of us would know what to do, Matt.
1: Oh, my God.
0: We would all freak out.
1: And finally.
2: I was not aware of that.
1: Were you aware that Corona didn't have to pay to have their beer featured in the Fast and Furious franchise? The producers just picked it because it fit the vibe of the characters. And the free product placement has been worth about $15 million to Corona.
0: Good for you, Corona. That's actually pretty impressive.
1: I mean, I've never... I think I've seen part of the first one.
0: I've seen the first one, yeah. And then after
1: that... Do they drink
0: that,
1: a lot of Corona in it?
0: Apparently, I don't know.
1: Vin Diesel drinking a Corona?
0: Should they be drinking and driving?
1: That's cool. They're fast and furious.
0: They're fast and furious.
1: And drunk, too,
0: and
1: apparently.
0: They're drinking behind the wheel, too.
1: That's not very safe. Well, if you weren't aware of those things...
2: I was not aware of that.
1: Now you are. Hey, Mike, thank you for stopping by this morning.
0: Hey, Matt, thank you very much for having me. Thanks for listening in, folks.
1: Yeah, thanks, Eric, for listening this morning.
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0: All right, it is 8:08 here on The Morning X. And you know we got to give away some concert tickets. Alien Ant Farm, how cool, right? They are making their way to the Apollo Theater in Belvedere on Friday, September 25th, which honestly is not that far away. And tickets are on sale tomorrow, but you can always win them with me right now. And all week, since yesterday, I suppose, I've been doing famous TV aliens. You know, there's a lot of funny TV aliens on TV, so I thought I'm going to play a clip right here of one of them, and you tell me who this famous TV alien is, and you are going to see Alien Ant Farm.
1: What a planet! On Earth, you enjoy eating a tasty clam. On my planet, clams enjoy eating a tasty you. Maybe I'm not yelling loud enough.
0: I love him. 815-874-2104. If you can tell me who that famous alien is, you're going to see Alien Ant Farm.
1: What a planet! On Earth, you enjoy eating a tasty clam. On my planet, clams enjoy eating a tasty you. Maybe I'm not yelling loud enough.
0: Do you know who it is? If you do, you're cool. 815-874-2104. I'll take caller X. That's caller 10 to start, and you'll be getting hooked up with Alien Ant Farm tickets. 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

0: 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But you gotta name that famous alien.
1: What a planet! On Earth, you enjoy eating a tasty clam. On my planet, clams enjoy eating a tasty you. Maybe I'm not yelling loud enough.
0: 815-874-2104. 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
2: Logan.
0: Hey, Logan, can you name that famous alien for Alien Ant Farm tickets?
2: The Zoidberg from Futurama.
0: Yeah, it is. That's Dr. Zoidberg. He's the coolest, and you win.
2: Awesome.
0: Yeah, Zoidberg, he's the coolest, and congratulations to Logan there. 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
3: 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Palace Wine Bar fills the longtime Palace Shoe Repair and Downtown Shoes and Boutique space at the corner of Main and Mulberry Streets. Owners Mark Podemski and Lucretia Riston hope it becomes another downtown gathering place for people before and after shows or visiting other restaurants. Famous Dave's rededicated its Rockford restaurant on Wednesday in a celebration of 22 years in business, attended by Famous Dave himself. Founder Dave Anderson was part of a ribbon-cutting and rededication ceremony with the Greater Rockford Chamber of Commerce. The restaurant chain was founded in 1994 in a small town in Wisconsin, and it's been in business in Rockford since 2004. A locally owned resale shop that bills itself as Plato's Closet, but for spooky people, is set to open Saturday at the Cherryville Mall. Cyanide and Lace sells goth, punk, and alternative styles of clothing, footwear, and lifestyle goods that could range from band shirts and hoodies to lace-up leather boots. Its opening is at 10 a.m. on Saturday. 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
2: All right, thank you, Kevin. 8:30, and today we do have some isolated thunderstorms out there for you. Kind of looks a little cloudy, like it wants to rain. High of about 86 or so for the day. Tonight, scattered rain continues through the evening hours, lows in the mid-60s, and then ahead for Friday, looks like cloudy and patchy fog to start the day and a high of about 84, so temperatures in the 80s for the next few days. Right now, 75 here in Rockford, that's what it is.
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4: The Cubs won 9-7 over Baltimore last night. 9 home runs in this one, with the Cubs getting 5 and the O's smacking 4 homers. Cardinals help out the Cubbies by beating the Brewers 5-1, and the Red Sox got the better of the White Sox 5-0. Cubs will wrap it up in Baltimore this afternoon at 12:35. The battle of the Sox on the South Side at 1:10, and the Cardinals and the Brewers once again under the lights. World Cup action returns this afternoon as France and Morocco battle at 3 p.m. on Fox. Rockford IceHogs general manager Mark Bernard was honored with the Bruce Landon Award and named the AHL Outstanding Hockey Operations Executive for 2025-2026 season, which included the AHL All-Star Game. Also, our IceHogs have announced that their first home game of the season is Saturday, October 3rd, 7 p.m. against the Milwaukee Admirals. The 2026-2027 season marks the 28th season of IceHogs hockey in Rockford and the 20th as the AHL affiliate of the Chicago Blackhawks. Last season, by the way, a sold-out crowd watched the IceHogs storm back for the 3-2 overtime win and the home opener against the Admirals on October 11th. The remainder of the regular season schedule will be announced later today. That's sports. I'm Steve Summers.
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Well, Adrian finally rolled into the studio, and we're going to talk about last night at the Evanescence concert. A good time was had by all, and we'll fill you in here coming up next on The X.

0: It is the Morning X back in studio this morning after a late night. Adrian, I know you're feeling it.
1: Oh my God, I'm feeling it so hard today. I called somebody on the way in and like half of my sentences weren't even formulated correctly.
0: Yeah, try doing a morning show.
1: Yeah, I know.
0: After a late night. Well, we went to go see Evanescence and Spirit Box and I gotta tell you, that was great.
1: Oh my God. I love Amy Lee so much.
0: Yeah, I mean, did it take you back to your
1: angsty youth? It, like, cured part of my teenage soul last night, finally seeing her at concert. And I didn't realize she played piano.
0: Well, yeah.
1: This whole time.
0: You didn't know?
1: No.
0: I thought she was fantastic. It was almost, like, flawless, her voice. And, like, you couldn't even... It felt like the whole show was, like, tracked, but it wasn't tracked. It was her singing. That's how perfect it was.
1: I know. It was like listening to an album.
0: It was like listening to an album. She's so good, and her range... And she's one of the best singers I've ever seen live.
1: Yes, I agree with that.
0: It was 100%. Fantastic. And the atmosphere was cool, man. We, you know, besides the $20 drinks, those young people in front of us who kept taking those pictures.
1: With an actual camera.
0: So we had these, I would say they were Gen Z kids, sitting in front of us in the lawn, right?
1: Yeah.
0: And they spent 25 minutes doing poses.
1: Like, I mean, it wasn't that long, but
0: yes,
1: it was a significant amount of time.
0: And like they would like stop and they would look at their photo to make sure it was okay. Then they'd take another
1: one. And like it was just weird angles. Why are you shooting down? Like you don't need just a cleavage shot, sweetie.
0: They were doing different angles and then she would turn around and they'd turn back around and they'd.
1: Yeah. And like at one point the girl had her hands on her hips, like on the back, and they were taking pictures and like they were fixing her. I was like, what is going on? What is happening?
0: And their apathetic, you know, boyfriends were sitting there just like staring off into space while this was happening.
1: Yeah.
0: Like, when did we become so vain as a society? Like, I get it. Take your concert picture. You don't have to take 25 of them.
1: We took 6.
0: For your social. I'm sure they're doing it for their Insta face page or whatever. But it just, I'm not going to pretend like I understand young people anymore. It just seems so silly to me.
1: It is a little.
0: You know? But I mean, hey, I mean, that's just also me being an old man. You know, why should that bother me?
1: I don't know. Just because they were also like, you couldn't see anything either. They were literally blocking
0: the stage. They're
1: right
0: in my face. Yeah, they were literally blocking the stage doing like their yearbook poses and like senior picture poses.
1: Yeah,
0: like you don't need 90.
1: All that's missing was the tree that you lean on.
0: Yeah, seriously.
1: Or the wall.
0: And the fact that it was a digital camera, I also thought that was interesting.
1: Yeah, I mean, Polaroids are making a comeback.
0: Yeah, that's true. But so besides that little part, the group talking behind me, like, you know, hey, let's go to a concert and just talk amongst our group of friends. Like, they didn't pay money for the ticket. And
1: maybe they were winners, Matt.
0: Oh, maybe they were.
1: Maybe they were winners and they just went for the good atmosphere.
0: If they were, you mean from this show? And
1: from
0: this show. And they didn't recognize us?
1: How rude.
0: How rude. No, they were just loud and drunk. But overall, you know, sitting in the lawn there at the Tinley Park, it's not bad.
1: Yeah, I don't know if I prefer that or Alpine Valley. Like, I like the Alpine Valley venue, I think, a little bit differently. But, like, that was an awesome show. And if I go to Tinley again, I'd rather be in the lawn than in the tin can.
0: Yeah, it gets a little tinny down there. But I thought it was a great show. And Spirit Box, too. I didn't know they were so heavy.
1: Oh, my gosh. I love it when female vocalists break out and do the growly thing.
0: I do, too.
1: Yeah.
0: Like, it's one of my favorite things. Yeah. And it was awesome. They were great. So if you get a chance, go see Spirit Box and go see Evanescence. They were fantastic. You know, of course, they did Bring Me to Life and you know, the whole
1: Fight Like a Girl.
0: Yeah. Oh, man. They did The Afterlife, too, which was really good.
1: Yes.
0: It was just all, I mean, to be fair, we didn't stay all the way to the end.
1: We missed like 3 songs.
0: You know, we're old now, so we have to leave to beat the traffic. And thank God we did,
1: because
0: that parking lot would have been a mess.
1: 12:30 arrival. Here we go. Town is a little much.
0: Concerts are so different now. We have to leave early to beat traffic and things. But it's true, though. We would have been stuck in that parking lot for an hour.
1: I know.
0: Afterwards. It would have
1: been a nightmare.
0: But a good time was had by all. And now we're dragging this morning.
1: Yes.
0: But worth it. It's the official start of concert season. This is like the first of...
1: Many
0: we're going to,
1: woo!
0: So get ready to be tired. And next time, we're going to do a photo shoot, okay?
1: Bring it on.
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1: Something takes a part of me. Something lost and never seen.

That's Korn as we head into the 9 o'clock hour here on 104.9 The X. They won't be at Riot Fest, but you know who will be? A ton of other great bands. It's coming up soon in September. September 18th, 19th, and 20th in Douglas Park in Chicago. It's an awesome three-day music festival. And we have VIP passes that you can win on our website. It's thexrockford.com. Just go there and check it out. I mean, you'll see bands like Tool. Tool will be there. And also Social D and Rise Against and Pierce the Veil, which is going to be awesome. Alanis Morissette taking you back to the 90s a little bit. And a ton of other bands are on the bill. And you can go for free 3 days. And be a very important person. Just sign yourself up right now at thexrockford.com. That's it. That's all you have to do. It could not be easier to win. I implore you to go do so right now. Make it happen on our website. This is new stuff. I'm loving this from Avatar. It's Crying Fire on the X.

seems like salvation comes

0: It is the Morning X, and you know, the comedians keep coming on in here for their shameless plugs. I welcome in comedian Kevin Haas to the show.
1: And my shameless plug is tonight. Actually, like, the earliest comedy show I've ever done. It starts at 5:30. Well, doors open at 5 p.m. Starts at 5:30 at Wired Cafe in downtown Rockford. They do this thing. So Wired Cafe is like a breakfast and lunch spot, and they do this series called Wired After Dark, where once a month they have like a later evening like music event, and they're doing comedy this month. So tonight, Wired After Dark, inside jokes, myself, Tiffany Love, Marco Slara, jokes all around.
0: I didn't know they did After Dark things there at the Wired.
1: Yeah, yeah. It's just once a month, and it's you know, it's a different thing each time. Oh, I forgot to mention Emmett Cannon is on the show. Sorry, Emmett. He's a big listener,
0: there.
1: Too. He listens every morning,
0: sorry,
1: and I
0: thanks,
1: didn't mention
0: man.
1: Him.
0: Thanks for listening.
1: This is just a series that they did to kind of activate the space in the hours they're normally closed and do something special. So you can go to Wired Cafe at 5 o'clock tonight, get the Kevin Haas sandwich.
0: I was going to say.
1: Yeah.
0: This is the place.
1: I'm on the menu there.
0: That has you on the menu. What is the Kevin Haas sandwich at Wired? I want to know. Like, did you help design it, or did they just make it and put your name on it?
1: They made it and put my name
0: on
1: it.
0: All right, what's on it?
1: It's beefy and spicy.
0: The only way it should be.
1: Right. So it's like a roast beef with jalapeno and barbecue sauce on like a brioche bun, I think it is. They made it for me. It was the owners before owned it now. They made it for me because I used to go there so often that I'd start coming in there and I'd just say, I don't know what I want. Do you have this ingredient and this ingredient? And they'd just make something up for me that I was there so often. So one day they just made up one of the things that I had asked for and put my name on it.
0: Do you like your sandwich, though, there?
1: Oh, I do like it. I don't get it every time. Like, I get the breakfast sandwich and the tuna melt a lot when I go there, but I do get the Kevin Haas quite often.
0: Like, it doesn't seem to me like that's, I mean, it seems like a bunch of ingredients I don't like. Now, I feel like if I had my own sandwich, I want to say what went on my sandwich.
1: You can lobby any Rockford restaurant. If you want to make your pitch to any Rockford restaurant right now, make your pitch for the Matt Hall sandwich and what should be on it, and we'll see if any listeners are restaurant owners that will take you
0: up
1: on that.
0: Does anybody want to make a sandwich named after me? It'd just be plain cheese.
1: Like a mayonnaise sandwich?
0: A mayonnaise sandwich. It'd be the most boring sandwich there ever was. Two pieces of white bread and some Swiss cheese in the middle. Just boring.
1: Oh, my gosh.
0: You know?
1: $11. Two pieces of bread and Swiss cheese.
0: Right. My sandwich is going to cost at least $15. But that Kevin Haas sandwich has been there for years, though.
1: Yeah,
0: hasn't
1: it's been
0: it?
1: There for a long, long time. Yeah.
0: I got to make an effort to go on there and get one time.
1: Once in a while, I'll go there and I'll put like $50 on a gift card and just tell them like the next three or four people, whoever come in, that get the Kevin Haas, it's on me.
0: just to push your own sandwich?
1: Yeah, just to push my own like merchandise, you know?
0: Ah, you're such a sandwich. I don't even can't say it. All right.
1: I'm such a sandwich pusher.
0: Pusher, yeah, that's it. That's what I was going for. There we go. Anyway, so tonight you can see Kevin doing upright stand-up comedy.
1: Standing upright comedy.
0: Standing upright, that's what you call it. There,
1: yes.
0: At Wired. And cool. Well,
1: it's still light out, which is going to be weird.
0: Yes, comedy while it's still light outside, the perfect combination. But it should be a good show tonight. So,
1: and there's no alcohol. It's caffeine.
0: Even better. So no alcohol. It's light outside.
1: You're going to be hopped up on caffeine.
0: Oh, perfect.
1: It's going to be an amazing show.
0: But yeah, check out Wired. It's a cool spot downtown and cool comedy shows.
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Your Real Rock Report is on the way. All the news that's fit for rock and roll. Then we'll wrap up the show here in a neat little package. Coming up 15 minutes from now on The Morning X. Right now, it's Atreyu.

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1: Okay, time to wrap up the show and get you your Real Rock Report. Social D, that's Social Distortion, has released a video for tonight from Born to Kill. You can check that out on YouTube. Also, check them out at Riot Fest coming up here in September at Douglas Park in Chicago. Tim Montana has shared another track from Entire State of Tim Montana, which is due out on July 31st. You can find Long, Long Year on YouTube. And one more chance to win Alien Ant Farm tickets for their show at the Apollo Theater in September. It happens tomorrow morning right here on The Morning X. And don't forget, you can also still win three-day VIP passes to Riot Fest at thexrockford.com, along with a bunch of other stuff, too. So always check out thexrockford.com for all the winning. But again, Alien Ant Farm tickets tomorrow morning here on The X. They go on sale tomorrow for the Apollo Theater in Belvedere. That is the show. Thank you to my good friend, comedian Michael Palmieri, for swinging on by this morning. Also, Adrian, man, it was a late night with that Evanescence show last night, but it was kick-ass. I encourage all of you, even if it means you're tired the next day, suck it up and go see live music when you can. I mean, it's just a really cool experience all the way around. At least that's how I enjoy spending my free time. It's my job to rock for those who can't. Oh, seriously, though, I am tired, and I'm looking forward to getting off the air here and going home and going to bed. Lou is still on some vacay. He's up at Lake of the Woods. You know that fishing trip we were talking about? Well, he's on that right now. He's catching a fish this big. Well, you can't really see the hand gesture I'm making. It's a big fish. So we have other big fish in here today. It's Hef. Big fish in a small pond. He is coming in for the afternoon drive show, walk, fork, all that good stuff. So have a great rest of your day, everybody. Be awesome. Thank you so much for listening. I really appreciate you out there. And we'll see you tomorrow for Friday.
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0: 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Starting Memorial Day weekend, Matt and Lou will see who can drink 104 beers first. I'm sure we really had to twist their arms to do this again.
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1: Social D, that's Social Distortion, has released a video for tonight from Born to Kill. You can check that out on YouTube. Also, check them out at Riot Fest coming up here in September at Douglas Park in Chicago. Tim Montana has shared another track from Entire State of Tim Montana, which is due out on July 31st. You can find Long, Long Year on YouTube. And one more chance to win Alien Ant Farm tickets for their show at the Apollo Theater in September. It happens tomorrow morning right here on The Morning X. And don't forget, you can also still win three-day VIP passes to Riot Fest at thexrockford.com, along with a bunch of other stuff, too. 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
15: Sweat, sweat, sweat, sweat. 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

September 5th. Yes, September 5th. Marilyn Manson with Rob Zombie out in Tinley Park. Credit Union One Amphitheater. That is new music from Manson right there. That is called Exit Wounds. Two songs from now. We'll have a very funky song after this one. Yes, I said funky. After Alice in Chains, and after we consider that funky song, we will also have a ridiculous story involving a celebrity wedding and Adam Sandler. Yes, Adam Sandler was the officiant of a wedding. Oh, yeah, boy, yeah, yeah, yeah, yeah, boy, yeah. I now consider you shampoo and conditioner. Yeah, you may get the reference.

0: The Raconteur, Steady As She Goes, 104.9 The X. I'm Hef. If you've been around any women under a certain age, you've been hearing about Taylor Swift's wedding to a football player. Yeah, and that happened at Madison Square Garden, and Adam Sandler was the person that married them. I now consider you.
1: What you just said is one of the most insanely idiotic things I have ever heard. At no point in your rambling, incoherent response were you even close to anything that could be considered a rational thought. Everyone in this room is now dumber for having listened to it. I award you no points, and may God have mercy on your soul.
0: Forever hold your peace, bud. Just let Sandler do his Sandler thing.

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2: 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That's money that Y leaders say will be redirected into programs and services. Kevin Haas reporting.
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0: Poppy. 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That's right. It's hot outside, so you drink a beer outside while doing something fun and festive. And that is what Matt is doing. He drank some beers at Evanescence last night, and he's winning the race with Lou from the Afternoons, who I'm filling in for this week. Lou is up in Minnesota, so he's got to be drinking some beers up there. What else do you do in Minnesota besides fishing and enjoying the great outdoors? You drink a beer in the great outdoors. 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Maybe they'll drink that specific beer at that specific spot. 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Smashing Pumpkins, they're headlining Lollapalooza.
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And the next little bit, we'll have music from Hailstorm. We'll do some White Zombie, a song they wrote about the movie Blade Runner. Right now, though, this is music from The Who. The H-U. Yes, Mongolian hard rock and metal. And they have Johnny Hawkins from Nothing More jumping in on vocals. Yes, this is The Who, Lost Soul. New now, The X.

White Zombie, Rob Zombie, Rob Zombie playing September 5th with Marilyn Manson, Credit Union One Amphitheater. It's The X. New stuff now from Greta Van Fleet. Yes, a band you thought was breaking up based on one thing they posted online, and then it's like, no, we're not breaking up. Here's a new song. Oh, come on. That's a tease. You don't tease a breakup, guys. Come on. But whatever. A new song from Greta Van Fleet. Yes, the band that your uncle thinks is the new Led Zeppelin. It's new now, The X.

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0: 1049 The X. I'm Kevin Heff. Riot Fest. It is beyond worth the drive.
1: Oh, it's pretty far. Yeah, I'd like to get free tickets.
0: Well, you can get the free tickets, and it's worth the drive. And they have Tool, and they have 21 Pilots, and they have Rise Against, and they have this next band, Social Distortion. So go enter to win the tickets. Yeah, free VIP passes. You get an air-conditioned bathroom. Come on, do it. I'll be talking like this. New stuff from Social Distortion.

0: 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That sounds like a blast. 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Starting Memorial Day weekend, Matt and Lou will see who can drink 104 beers first. I'm sure we really had to twist their arms to do this again.
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Where it's at, I don't exactly know. I should Google map it. Maybe I should MapQuest it. Who MapQuests? Does everyone Google map now? I know some people use the Waves app. I've had people judge me one time when I used MapQuest just for the fun of it. And they're like, what are you even doing? Yeah, judging me for what I Google. Oh, no, you got to Google Google. You can't just not Google and then use another website. I'm confusing myself right now. Music coming up from Pearl Jam. Whoa, and we'll do some Chevelle. Right now, new stuff from Ice Nine Kills. This is Ice Nine Kills, Twisting the Knife. Ooh, yeah. The X.

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0: 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Yeah, Cyanide and Lace, a new place that's going to sell goth, punk, alternative styling clothes. Yes, clothes your mom would be like, you're not allowed to wear that. And then you just say, Mom, I'm in my 30s. I can wear whatever I want. Yeah, it's being described as Plato's Closet for spooky people. It's going to open up in the Cherryvale Mall, and they're going to have their grand opening on Saturday. Good on them. Reed Hanneman opening that store there. Get the full story. 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
2: Social D, that's Social Distortion, has released a video for tonight from Born to Kill. You can check that out on YouTube. Also, check them out at Riot Fest coming up here in September at Douglas Park in Chicago. Tim Montana has shared another track from Entire State of Tim Montana, which is due out on July 31st. You can find Long, Long Year on YouTube. 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

A deeper cut from Slipknot there. Off All Hope Is Gone. Yes, a slower, darker, always darker stuff from them. Yeah, Slipknot. I would love new music from them. That's a band I think I need to see come out of hibernation soon. All right, but we're in the thick of it. It is Wuck Fork at 5, a big block of uninterrupted...

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0: Riot Fest returns to Chicago's Douglas Park, September 18th, 19th, and 20th, featuring Tool. 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
10: Record-breaking running back James Robinson was given a state honor to recognize his achievements in all levels of football. Robinson holds the IHSA records for rushing yards, touchdowns, and total points from his time at Lutheran High School. He also holds the record for most yards from scrimmage by an undrafted rookie during his first season in the NFL with the Jacksonville Jaguars. He was presented that award by State Senators Steve Stottleman and Dave Severson. Meanwhile, he's waiting for a call for his next chance in the NFL. Kevin House reporting.
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